When I first saw you, I saw love. And the first time you touched me, I felt love. And after all this time,

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It's hard to say that I'd rather stay awake when I'm asleep, because my dreams are bursting at the seams.

And if he's XXL, well, what the hell? Every penny don't fit the slot. 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

And I touched your face, narcotic mindful lace, Mary Jane. And I called your name like an addicted to cocaine, calls all the stuff you'd rather blame. And I touched your